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3: Aceleremos, que esto no es un paseo de domingo, loco, dale. Acelera.
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6: The new 17th edition of the Uniconverter is out with amazing upgrades, so let's check them out. The converter tool now processes ProRes files 2 times faster and offers AI format recommendation. When converting files, you have the option to save chapters and metadata, which is very useful. Then you also get support for high-res audio files. Moreover, you get FFV1 encoding that's good for professionals, and also AMV format for archiving maybe. On Mac, there is also live photo conversion available now. The good old compressor has a 2-pass encoding that serves the purpose of compressing at an even higher quality. Now let me bring your attention to the subtitle editor, which has a new AI translation model that delivers subtitles with more precise context understanding. It also supports bilingual subtitles now, and you can create, merge, split, search, and replace them instantly. Besides

0: that.
1: I got it on video.
2: Por eso siempre hay que aprender de los errores.
0: How did you do that?
3: The fish! Oh, yeah, yeah.
4: I offered you the perfect solution.
0: Hey, Jay.
3: Hey, shit.
0: I can't.
3: Oh, dude.

0: Hey!
1: Ja, man.
0: Wat de hel? You gonna die.
2: No, no, no, back up! Yo, you falling in? Oh, no! I told you!

0: La rodilla abandona el chat.
1: Yes. Two. You scared?
2: Yeah.
1: One. Oh yes, that's a wrap. That's a hit.
0: Finalmente hemos encontrado al traidor.

0: while Dreamina Sea Dance 2.0 focuses more on higher visual quality and better details.
1: For the product launch.
2: Poise 3 is a product launch. Yeah.
0: You can clearly see how the image reference controls the character, and the video reference controls motion and camera style. 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We are selecting Dreamina Sea Dance 2.0 model aspect ratio, 9 to 16, duration, 15 seconds video. 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

result. This output is very impressive. The product details remain consistent, and the lighting and motion follow the reference very well. 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So this is what makes Dremina Seedance 2.0 different. 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You can combine images, videos, and more, and turn them into professional content for business, marketing, or social media. And with its current number one ranking in video generation, it's definitely a tool worth trying. If you found this helpful, don't forget to like, subscribe, and I'll see you in the next one.

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1: Oh, I had about one.
2: ¿Cómo suele comenzar tu día? ¿Cómo le vas a explicar eso a tu mamá? Vamos a ver cómo se luce.
3: Oh my God, no.

What if a simple sketch could instantly become a realistic scene, or a normal photo could be changed exactly the way you imagine with just a few words? This is the power of dreaming, a Seedream 5.0.